On Friday nights in the Ritz salon, they do the tango all night long. 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In the Ritz salon, promises of happiness and the ending of desire.

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My beautiful Yvonne. Here she is, Yvonne, the beauty of the Red Salon. Black shadowed eyes, promises of heaven, whispers of love. On that Friday night, they play again in the Red Salon. Till this night, my heart beats quiet. Till this night. My restless feet, they just would not move.

But I'm allowed to dress it up. I was never satisfied. Never let me go. Just try.

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It could be a simple thought, or something that was meant to solve it. And I've got

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When the little bluebell

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It is nature, that's all, simply telling us to follow.

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Even educated fleas do it. Let's do it. Let's fall in love. In Spain, the best upper sets do it. Lithuanians, and let's do it. Let's do it.

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Just think of the Siamese twins, some Argentines without means do it. People say in Boston even beans do it.

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Let's do it. Mama, let's fall in love. Cold Cape Cod, clams against their wish, do it. Even lazy jellyfish, do it. Let's do it.

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These vines a sensation, now wouldn't you agree? 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

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A few delicate sips to start with before I drink my glass dry. 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Your answers whispered in my ear, well,

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I hope you're keeping some kind of record.